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feeling it, I'm feeling it, I'm feeling it, I'm feeling it, I'm feeling it, I'm feeling it, I'm feeling it, I'm feeling it, I'm feeling it, I'm feeling it, I'm feeling it, I'm feeling it, I'm feeling 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feeling it, I'm feeling it, I'm feeling it, I'm feeling it, I'm feeling it, I'm feeling it, I'm feeling it, I'm feeling it, I'm feeling it, I'm feeling it, I'

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2: We go celebrate.

Hello everyone.

veteran is veteran, he's veteran again, and again, we again, we again, we again, we are back in the back in the back in the back in the back in the back in the back in the back in the back in the back 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the back in the back in the back in the back in the back in the back in the back in the back in the back in the back in the back in the back in the back in the back in the back in the back in the back in the back in the back in the back in the back in the back in the back in the back in the back in the back in the back in the back in the back in the back in the back in the back in the back in the back in the back in the back in the back in the back in the back in the back in the back in the back in the back in the back in the back in the back in the back in the back in the back in the back in the back in the back in the back in the back in the back in the back in the back in the back in the back in the back in the back in the back in the back in the back in the back in the back in the back in the back in the back in the back in the back in the back in the back in the back in the back in the back in the back in the back in the back in the back in the back in the back in the back in the back in the back

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come on, come on, come on, come on, come on, come on, come on, come on, come on, come on, come on, come on, come on, come on, come on, come on, come on, come on, come on, come on, come on, come on, 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

So, you know, okay, you know, okay, you know, okay, you know, okay, you know, okay, you know, okay, you know, okay, you know, okay, you know, okay, you know, okay, you know, okay, you know, okay, you know, okay, you know, okay, you know, okay, you know, okay, you know, okay, you know, okay, you know, okay, you know, okay, you know, okay, you know, okay, you know, okay, you know, okay, you know, okay, you know, okay, you know, okay, you know, okay, you know, okay, you know, okay, you know, okay, you know, okay, you know, okay, you know, okay, you know, okay, you know, okay, you know, okay, you know, okay, you know, okay, you know, okay, you know, okay, you know, okay, you know, okay, you know, okay, you know, okay, you know, okay, you know, okay, you know, okay, you know, okay, you know, okay, you know, okay, you know, okay, you know, okay, you know, okay, you know, okay, you know, okay, you know, okay, you know, okay, you know, okay, you know, okay, you know, okay, you know, okay, you know, ok

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The phone is no longer on.

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Oh, that's famous.

0: Where are you?
1: So,

Hundred.

Friend, friend, friend, friend, friend, friend, friend, friend, friend, friend, friend, friend, friend, friend, friend, friend, friend, friend, friend, friend, friend, friend, friend, friend, friend, friend, friend, friend, friend, friend, friend, friend, friend, friend, friend, friend, friend, friend, friend, friend, friend, friend, friend, friend, friend, friend, friend, friend, friend, friend, 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

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you know, you know, you know, you know, you know, you know, you know, you know, you know, you know, you know, you know, you know, you know, you know, you know, you know, you know, you know, you know, you know, you know, you know, you know, you know, you know, you know, you know, you know, you know, you know, you know, you know, you know, you know, you know, you know, you know, you know, you know, you know, you know, you know, you know, you know, you know, you know, you know, you know, you know, you know, you know, you know, you know, you know, you know, you know, you know, you know, you know, you know, you know, you know, you know, you know, you know, you know, you know, you know, you know, you know, you know, you know, you know, you know, you know, you know, you know, you know, you know, you know, you know, you know, you know, you know, you know, you know, you know, you know, you know, you know, you know, you know, you know, you know, you know, you know, you know, you know, you know, you know, you know, you know, you know, you know, you know,

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1: I get it, I get it, I get it, I get it, I get it, I get it, I get it, I get it, I get it, I get it, I get it, I get it, I get it, I get it, I get it, I get it, I get it, I get it, I get it, I get 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it, I get it, I get it, I get it, I get it, I get it, I get it, I get it, I get it, I get it, I get it, I get it, I get it, I get it, I get it, I get it, I get it, I get it, I get it, I get it, I get it, I get it, I get it, I get it, I get it, I get it, I get it, I get it, I get it, I get it, I get it, I get it, I get it, I get it, I get it, I get

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Rover, Range Rover, Range Rover, Range Rover, Range Rover, Range Rover, Range Rover, Range Rover, Range Rover, Range Rover, Range Rover, Range Rover, Range Rover, Range Rover, Range Rover, Range 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

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stay so, as you stay so, as you stay so, as you stay so, as you stay so, as you stay so, as you stay so, as you stay so, as you stay so, as you stay so, as you stay so, as you stay so, as you stay so, 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

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as a man, as a man, as a man, as a man, as a man, as a man, as a man, as a man, as a man, as a man, as a man, as a man, as a man, as a man, as a man, as a man, as a man, as a man, as a man, as a man, as a man, as a man, as a man, as a man, as a man, as a man, as a man, as a man, as a man, as a man, as a man, as a man, as a man, as a man, as a man, as a man, as a man, as a man, as a man, as a man, 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

0: Encourage me by giving me money, stop telling me, to keep pushing,
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0: No.
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0: No.
1: Hallelujah.
0: No.
1: Hallelujah.
0: No.
1: Hallelujah.
0: No.
1: Hallelujah.
0: No.

0: Sin.
1: Social media campaign, promotion campaign.

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